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She was a frying pan. Yeah. The picture. The picker. The picture of the fingers going. Okay.

Sunday night at the Pacific Palisades. Are you going to all in if you want to answer a couple of questions? 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

0: 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All the clubs are closed.
1: Who is this?
0: Hey, baby, this is me.
1: Don't you know what time it is?
0: Well, I want to talk
1: 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I have to get up in the morning and go to work. Call me back tomorrow night.
0: Damn, it's cold.

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The wicked will never trouble you or make you unhappy, because we are here, all of us, awaiting you. Come into the world. Awaken to life, my child. Come, the whole forest is expecting you.

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Come on.

0: Well, we want to be free. We want to be free to do what we want to do. We want to be free to ride. We want to be free to ride our machines without being hassled by the man. And we want to get loaded.
1: Yeah.